This is pretty crazy. Drake barked for a girl. What is the craziest thing a guy did to get your attention? We'll talk about that tomorrow. Make sure you listen 6 to 10 a.m. on KWIN.

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0: Rihanna, 97.7 and 98.3 KWIN. During a recent interview, A$AP Rocky revealed that Rihanna is currently working on new music. Yes! Probably for her 9th album, right? Yeah, Rocky confirmed that Rihanna is in the studio right now and is actively working on new music. So some fans have speculated maybe on a joint album with the two of them. Yeah, but no. Rocky says that their music styles are so different and a joint project would probably not be well received, right? So that's not happening. But, you know, Rihanna, she's been teasing her upcoming album for like the past 10 years. I don't know if it's been that long. It's been that long since we've gotten new music from Rihanna, or at least a new album anyway. So, I don't know. We'll just all keep our fingers crossed. But you can sleep tonight knowing that at least she's in the studio working on it, man. Stick around. Some good stuff on the way. Music from French Montana. Baby Keem, T.I. on the way.
1: Yeah, check it out, man. 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

Baby King on K-Win. What's up, man? Louie Cruz. Hey, did you hear that Mattel has released, I guess already, a $60 Barbie? It's a Whitney Houston Barbie doll. Yeah, so look at, man. No judgment here.

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1: 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I'm going to get some miles in, so I'm running. And then there's this pickup truck, a huge one. So he hits the gas and guns it. And comes inches from hitting me. The tire's screeched. And I yell, WTF! And look at the guy, and he's huge. And thankfully, he was reasonable because I think he would have beat me up.
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1: I wasn't ready for that one.
2: All right, y'all, let's get it in, man. Bro, I'm losing my voice, man. I was kind of sick last week. Thank God I kind of got over it. But the last thing is, like, my voice is just kind of hit or miss.
3: Have you been eating cheese?
2: I have not.
3: Or dairy of
2: any kind.
3: Matt
2: is convinced that anytime... I feel like anytime I eat anything, I get kind of phlegmy at this point.
3: But anybody, dairy makes people phlegmy. It does that.
4: Well, that just sounds gross.
2: I'm sorry, guys. I just wanted you to know because I'm not. I don't know what to do. I'm supposed to talk for a living. You might hear my voice cut in and out today. It is what
5: it's
2: it is.
5: Fine. You're not a robot. So
2: exactly.
5: It's fine.
2: Exactly. It's a guaranteed human.
5: Yeah.
2: All right. We're gonna start, dude. I have a low key. I feel almost bad using the word stalker, but I think that's what a social media stalker.
4: Someone's passionate about you.
2: In a sense, but I'm gonna read the messages to you. You can tell me what you think next.
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1: Okay, win.
2: All right, so this is Tino Cochino. What's up? What's up? What's popping? What's popping? Hope you're having a phenomenal day. Mm-hmm. I am good, but I've been going through a weirdness on Instagram a little bit. Mm-hmm. And this just shows me the dating world of 2026. Again, this is part of the reason why I started my podcast, Laugh at Love, because sometimes that's all you can do is just laugh at the situations that you're presented. So I had a comedy show a while back, maybe a month and a half ago. After the show, we always do a meet and greet. This one person comes up and very quick, hey, it was a great show. I had so much fun. I was like, oh, dope. Follow me on Instagram. I'll be posting more dates coming up soon. Okay, great. What is it? I gave my Instagram. That was that.
0: That's probably how you interact with most
2: everybody.
0: Yeah. Audience members.
2: So I received a couple messages that were interesting. The first one was pictures. They weren't nude or anything like that, but it was just like a selfie.
0: Mm-hmm. Okay.
2: And the first message says something to pique your curiosity.
0: Oh, no.
2: I might be a little toxic, but it keeps things interesting.
0: How does she spell pique?
2: You're a beautiful masterpiece, but so am I.
3: Oh, God. I mean, it was a nice message.
2: I mean, as soon as you see I'm a little toxic, that's the waving red flag. And so I didn't respond.
0: Okay.
2: I'm just like, I didn't want to engage with that because I feel like that would send the wrong signal.
0: But it shows that you read it, right?
2: I guess.
0: Yeah.
2: So then it says, I want you to see a side of me that many don't get to see. When I like someone, I enjoy sending pictures and videos because it's something I love doing. I think it's important for people to see all of me. To be clear, I can like you and still walk away. And so then I'm like, well, nothing happened for you to walk away from. Like in my mind,
3: yeah.
2: Right?
3: Uh-huh.
2: And so I'm like, well, I'm not going to respond to that.
0: Yeah.
2: So I left it alone. And a couple days go by, I get another one. I'm so much more than just a pretty face with a nice body, but no one ever tries to get to know me. I should be the definition of don't judge a book by the cover.
0: She sounds like a
3: You're
0: keeper.
3: A woman in 2026. Like, you know, people are sending you unsolicited pictures.
2: Oh,
3: and
2: yeah.
3: You're
2: being... This is what it feels like. Ladies, I'm sorry. It's been flipped. I got another one that said, listen, I just thought it was important for me to let you know that I'm not playing games. And I'm scared that I don't know what I'm doing because I've been hurt a lot. So I'm just taking a different approach to what I normally do in hopes of better outcomes for all. Mm. I'm still learning to balance empathy and self-empowerment. Take care.
0: Hey. Where's the problem in all this?
2: What are you talking about? I haven't responded to one message and the conversation continues.
0: I know, but it's just like, those are... I don't know. It's just good vibes.
3: I feel like mentioned on air before that you would like to be, you know, like... hit on.
2: The fact you guys are on her side is crazy to me.
0: I don't see you guys.
2: The next message says, listen, there's nothing wrong with you wanting to have fun or live in the moment.
0: Oh.
2: But be mindful. When your passion activates the love within that other person, it's not a light switch.
0: They say God sends you people for a certain reason.
2: And so finally, after all of that, I decided to respond.
0: Oh, no.
2: I will share my response.

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1: So if you're just tuning in, I was sharing some DMs that I got from somebody that I met at a comedy show recently, and there was nothing, you know, next level about it. It was a quick meet and greet after a show. Hey, follow me on Instagram because I'll be posting more dates. All right, cool, blah, blah, that's it. Mm-hmm. And the DMs were kind of next level. Like, one of the last ones that I received, and keep in mind, I received maybe 7 to 8 messages, and finally, just, I was not responding to any of them, nothing.
2: Right.
1: And they just kept coming in. The last one that I received said, I'm not innocent. I chose to stay for this long, knowing what it was. I apologize for not coming to a conclusion sooner.
2: What?
1: Indifference doesn't have to be negative. You showed me that I could be soft and gentle. Your patience and presence gave me the safety I needed to stand strong in who I am. I appreciate you that much more for softening my heart. I enjoyed giving to you. It came naturally. Maybe one day if things align, we can try again. She gave me nothing. She gave me nothing.
2: Actually, you gave her nothing.
1: Bro, I gave her laughs at the comedy show.
2: Yeah,
1: God,
2: I know.
1: You see what happens. If you come to my shows, you fall in love. How good I am. God. So I finally responded. I finally said, I got to say something because this is just getting too out there.
3: Uh-huh.
1: My response might have been harsh.
2: But you have to be with that kind.
1: I just said, what are you talking about? We only met for 5 minutes at the club. Are you sure you're talking to the right person?
2: Oh.
1: I legit have no idea about anything you're referring to.
2: Okay. Mm-hmm.
1: She said, if you don't understand me now, then you definitely won't understand my explanation. I don't want you thinking I'm even weirder than you already think I am. Haha. I apologize for any confusion. No worries. Won't bother you anymore.
2: Oh.
1: And I was like, okay, well, there we go. Yesterday. I won't explain what I meant, but I will explain that feeling misunderstood is triggering for me. Growing up until this day, I've never been understood. And I've been shamed for being myself. And your response implied that I was not in my right mind, which I know is not true. I don't like to leave things unfinished or people guessing too much. I still didn't respond. She responds again. I don't like being a bitch, but if you still don't understand, I guess I can dumb it down for you. I took your message as you calling me crazy.
3: Oh my gosh.
1: I just responded because I'm like, okay, now it's getting crazy. I don't know what's going to happen. I just said, listen, no one thinks you're crazy.
2: Right.
1: Take care.
3: And did you block her?
1: I restricted her and she liked it.
2: Yeah.
1: Whatever it is, I hope she finds, you know, peace, but just not with me.
2: Right.
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1: So how do you actually know if your teen is depressed or just moody? It's Tino Cochino Radio. We came across this article. Serena's going to tell us all about it.
2: Yeah, so if they're moody, you know, like that's normal for teens. But depression, it's different because it sticks around. So instead of a bad day, this could last for weeks and start to affect everyday life. And some of the signs include becoming unusually irritable or angry for an extended period, pulling away from friends and family, losing interest in activities they used to love, complaining of frequent headaches or stomach aches with no clear medical cause, and then changes in school performance, sleep, or daily routine.
1: Matt, your kid is 13. Has he ever had like a moment or a phase that had you worried?
0: Oh, yeah, his entire life. My son has acted like a teenager since he was about 3 years old, and I blame the introduction of the iPad. His uncle got him an iPad when he was 2, and I was against it then, and it's just been this whole downhill thing of screens and addiction.
1: From outside looking in, you operate under stress. Do you think he sees that?
0: I think about that too. Like, I'm not the best role model as far as how to conduct your life in a stress-free manner.
1: Yeah, like Serena said, when she walked in today, her hands were full. She hadn't even sat down yet. You're like, what are we behind on? We gotta figure it out. And she's like, I haven't even sat down yet.
0: That's capturing. I said, hey, did we do this?
2: No, that's not how you said. Oh, your eyes are wide. Your head snapped.
0: Yeah. I just have wide eyes. Jeez, man.
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1: There is bad news for all my dudes out there who actually lift at the gym. And in our notes, our producer Matt put in parentheses, Nicasio, safe from this. But apparently, your male body part gets smaller after working out. Let's talk more about it.
3: Tino Cochino. 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

0: Bad news for guys who actually lift at the gym. Your body part, you know.
1: That one.
0: It gets smaller after working out. We're going to go to Matt, who has... Who has first-hand experience in this?
2: I do lift.
3: What if it was small before?
2: We might have to bleep this, but this phenomenon has a name. It's called gym p***s.
0: Yeah, we'll bleep that.
2: Okay. So it's a temporary thing. During intense exercise, blood flow is redirected to working muscles and vital organs, causing that part of your body, your member, to temporarily retract or appear smaller. It's most common after cardio and heavy lifting, but the effect is harmless and short-lived. For most men, normal appearance returns within minutes. For Nicasio, he couldn't really tell either way, so he's good.
3: I don't know. I don't know if I believe this study, because I do lift, and my stuff's normal.
2: That's what I'm saying. Normal for you is still like, you know.
0: Here's what's funny. A couple weeks ago at the gym, I had a really good session. I felt good, but I didn't look at anything because I had shorts and stuff on.
2: Yeah.
0: But I felt numb down there.
2: Me too.
0: Oh, and I was like, whoa, what is this, bro? I got scared, bro. I was like, oh, my God, is this because I'm about to be 40? Is that what's happening?
2: Maybe it was a hernia.
0: I don't know.
4: Or it was shrinking in that moment.
2: That happens to me on the exercise bike. Like, it'll go numb on the exercise bike. Has that ever happened to you? Because, you know.
0: Mine was while I was lifting.
2: Oh, man.
0: Is there anything like this for girls, Serena? Like, does any part of your body ever feel weird when you work out?
4: No, but I've read before and I've seen, like, on TikTok where girls post, but when they're doing, like, a leg workout that they actually, like, climax.
0: Oh, wow.
4: I guess, like, that's a thing.
0: How was the gym today?
5: Oh, my God.
0: Radio. Listen, man, when it comes to podcasts, we got a ton, man. I got two that I'm very proud of. I want to talk about them with you next and hopefully make you a listener, baby. Hang out.
6: 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I went deaf on it. The-

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1: We're in the world of podcasts, man. So if you're looking for something to listen to, binge, stream, whatever, while you're on the road, I got you, man. I got two podcasts that I'm very happy about right now. One of them is called Is Anyone Listening, where I sit down and I just talk with people that I find interesting. A ton of comedians, different celebrities, actors, musicians, whatever. I mean, everybody from Will.i.am and George Lopez to Bill Nye the Science Guy. Like, all kinds of different people. It's just conversations about life and struggles and ups and downs, and it's really dope. I feel like it's a good listen. It's not too long. They're anywhere from 30 to 45 minutes. So we drop one of those a week. Also, I have a new podcast. We're about, I think, 15, 16 episodes in. It's called Laugh and Love, where basically I'm just kind of dissecting the dating world of 2026 and talking about horrible dating experiences and why it's so bad. And I have a lot of people reaching out, sharing their dating horror stories. One cool thing, I had someone reach out. They're like, yo, dating is trash, but I finally found my person. So just, like, let people know that it gets better. Mm-hmm. And I feel like sometimes people don't get that reassurance, because when you just keep going on bad date after bad date after bad date, you start to feel like, ugh.
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1: 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And then there's this pickup truck, a huge one. So he hits the gas and guns it. And comes inches from hitting me. The tires screeched. And I yell, WTF! And look at the guy, and he's huge. And thankfully, he was reasonable because I think he would have beat me up.
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0: 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It's just us, you know, trying to hear you out and trying to point you in the right direction. Little unbiased opinion. So we got today's DM ready to go. We'll read it and

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2: I'm telling you, man, we control our happiness and we control what we allow to bother us. And today's listener therapy is so just basic to me. Like, grow up. There you go. Celeste is beefing with her sister over Costco.
3: Kirkland.
2: She's looking for some perspective on how to, you know, kind of navigate the situation. Let's have let's have Serena read the DM, and then we can discuss it. Go ahead.
4: I have a Costco membership, and my sister doesn't. A while ago, she asked if she could come with me to grab a few things, and of course, I said yes. But somehow, that has turned into her asking me almost every weekend if we can go to Costco. Now I feel like I'm planning my weekends around her Costco runs. Finally, I asked her to get her own membership. She got offended and said that she doesn't understand why she should pay for one when I already have one and it doesn't cost me anything for her to come with me. Yeah. Now she's saying I'm being selfish.
2: She's being selfish because she won't get the membership.
4: I feel like if this was like me and my brother, I would do this for him, but I just wouldn't go every weekend. I'd be like, you can come when I go. Like, I don't mind you using it, but I'm not going to meet you every single weekend.
3: You ever been to Costco on a Saturday or Sunday?
2: It's the worst.
4: Oh, I go during the week.
3: Or, yeah, so it's like, oh, just go on your weekend. What the hell? That's like a 5-hour commitment.
2: The easy solution is just to add her to the account. And then you don't have to be there every time. She can go whenever she wants.
5: You can do that?
2: Yeah.
4: Isn't that more, or is it?
2: You can add a person.
3: But they should probably split it, right? Don't you think the sister should split the membership with the other sister?
2: Who cares? Like,
3: $40, yeah.
2: I don't even think they charge you more to add an additional person. As long as you live in this, that's the thing. You have to live in the same residence.
3: Yeah. Oh, so you got to get proof of residency and everything.
2: Oh, you can get a voucher. I'm sure you can find a bill or something like that.
3: Yeah, like I've tried to bring people to Costco to use my card, and they'll ID them, be like, "Where's your Costco card?" Then you can't buy stuff for them.
4: I saw somebody walk in, and he's like, "Excuse me, excuse me," and the person just kept walking. I feel like they called security. I'm like, "Oh my gosh, there's a scene."
5: I feel like it's this girl's fault that she invited her sister, because you can't just invite them one time and then expect them not to come again.
3: Give them the taste of Costco.
5: Yeah, like, you can't do that. Like, it's a grocery store.
2: I'm sure you guys you just can't wait to weigh in on this one. This is a hard-hitting one today. We'll take it to the phones and talk to Carline, see how she thinks the situation should be handled.

0: they win.
1: So let's reach out because she is going through a weird situation with her sister, and it's all over her Costco membership. I guess basically Celeste has the membership to Costco. Her sister doesn't. And a while back, she asked her to go with her to grab a couple things. And then Celeste's sister fell in love with it. So now she wants to go every weekend, and she's always asking Celeste to use her card because she doesn't have one. And she's like, bro, what are you doing? Like, just get a membership. And now the sister's offended because she's like, you're the one that took me there. Now you're telling me to get a membership? The stupidest fight ever. Carline, what's it sound like to you?
2: I think that her sister should buy her a gift card. If it's so serious that she can't buy a membership, get like a $300 gift card. She can go in there by herself and go shopping.
3: $300?
4: She might as well buy her a 3-year membership.
5: I was like, Nicasio did buy me a Costco membership for Christmas one year.
2: Here's the problem with that.
3: I regret that, though.
1: Yes, here's the problem with that. He bought her that as a gift. Once it was about to expire, she said, hey, so you're going to renew this for me, right?
3: Oh, yeah.
1: Why? It's not his responsibility to renew her membership.
5: You guys, right. You understand sarcasm, right?
3: No, she hit me on the slide. Oh, yeah.
1: Nobody knew about it. That was on the low. That was a personal conversation. Pacino Radio. We didn't even talk about this yet, but Usher, they're saying there's an Usher clone, which is just, bro, I'm sick of everybody. We'll talk about it next in tea time.
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0: who has apparently failed her son on the first day of school.
1: I did.
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1: So he had to meet the teacher like 2 days before he actually started school. And on that same day, they did send out a list of the things that he would need. And it just slipped my mind because, I mean, I was already like trying to, in my head, I have a schedule. So I know the schedule in my head of the things I have to do. I'm like, okay, I have to get him a haircut. I have to get him shoes. I have to do this. Yada, yada, yada. So all that was in my mental load, I guess. And so I just never added the school supplies. So then on the first day when he went in, everyone's like there with all their school supplies. And she's like, yeah, put everything over here. And my son kind of looked panicked. And he's like, I don't have anything.
0: Oh,
1: I'm like,
0: no.
1: Oh. I'm like, I'm sorry. I was like, oh, I'll get it today. I'll get it today. And he like, he still couldn't, like, I guess, comprehend it. Because he's like, but I don't have anything.
0: That boggles my mind, though. Like, I mean, you have to send him with supplies for school.
1: Well, so, I know, but for kindergarten, they gave it to us after. Like, oh, you don't need it until probably, like, the second week of school.
2: Yeah, they give you, like, a grace period. And you're not just supplying your kid. You're supplying the whole classroom with supplies.
0: Let's talk to Nicasio. What are your thoughts?
3: I think your priorities are kind of mixed up. Because how do you not remember this, but you'll remember a certain time to go to a bar with a cousin or friend?
2: It's her mental load.
1: That was my mental load. She asked me, and that was in there.
0: Wow. So she's saying that is more of a priority than her son's first day of school.
1: No, because he had his haircut, he had his shoes, he had nice clothes, and I sent him with a pencil.
4: Might I ask, where's the dad?
0: What?
1: Well, he has school, too. So.
0: No, he does have school. He is a teacher. You would think he would even be like, yo, where are the supplies?
1: My man? To add on to this, my husband was saying that, like, oh, yeah, we talk about moms like you. I'm like, oh. And this
0: is because... Oh, wow. Like, he's part of your family.
1: Well, because this was a whole other situation. So my son, like, we sent him with water to school. And so I was like, you know what? Like, on Fridays, you could have a little treat, and I'll put he loves tahin. So I'm like, I'll put the hydration of your electrolytes with the tahin in it. Mm-hmm. Just on Fridays. And my husband's like, a water bottle is for water. Like, we judge people like you.
2: Spike it. That's ridiculous.
4: What's going on over there?
1: So I'm just a bad mom.
0: Damn, how have you failed your kid? Serena doesn't want to feel, she doesn't want to feel alone. How have you failed your kid? Angelina's on the line, and she did it on purpose. We'll talk.

0: going down right now. Shout out to all the parents going through it. Yes. Our co-host Serena decided to send her kid to school with no school supplies.
1: Oh my God.
2: Yes, it was kind of an accident.
1: Did he even have clothes?
2: Yeah,
0: so. It looked like Mowgli in the Jungle Book. Just showed up. Let's talk to Angelina. How did you fail your kid?
3: I failed my son because he left his project that was due that day in the car, and I wasn't feeling too good, and I just said, screw it, and I didn't take it.
0: Oh, like, you saw it, and you knew that he needed it, but you said, whatever.
3: Yes. Yeah, I was like, he could turn it hit the next day.
2: Oh, dang.
0: Did he get in trouble?
3: Yeah.
0: Did you tell him that you saw it and left it, or did you tell him, like, you need to be more responsible, mijo?
3: I told him he needs to be more responsible.
0: There you go.
1: Wait, is that gaslighting? No.
4: Coming up next.
0: For all the fellas out there, this list just came out of women basically breaking down where they feel you should never take them on a first date. We'll see if you agree or disagree. Next.
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0: My new dating podcast. Yeah. It's not positive dating at all. We bash the horrible world of dating in 2026. New episode just dropped wherever you stream your favorite podcast. Just search for Tino Cochino, Laugh at Love. One of the focal points on the episode this week, we're talking the worst first dates according to women. Family gatherings.
1: Oh my God.
0: Yes. Who's trying to meet the family on a first date? That sounds crazy.
2: That's extreme.
0: Worst first date according to women, his home.
2: Oh yeah, that's creepy.
1: Shut up.
0: But what if he's a cook and he wants like a chef, like legit, and he's like, yo, let me cook something for him.
2: But also,
0: everything's crazy. Yeah. So let's make a nice dinner.
2: What if he's a murderer?
1: Oh my God, Serena.
3: Yeah, part of my first date with my wife was at my house. She spent the night. First date.
0: Did you hook up?
3: We did not.
0: Okay.
1: What?
0: No, that's good though.
3: I was a gentleman.
0: I don't agree with this one. It says a movie theater. Here's the thing. You show up, you visually see each other at first. Okay, cool. Yeah, you check out. You don't look crazy. Let's go enjoy it. So then you go watch the movie, get to kind of see, you know, where they laugh, where they don't laugh, what kind of triggers them, right? You pay attention.
3: Yeah.
0: And then after, now you get to go have a nice little bite to eat or maybe a drink and recap the movie that you just saw.
1: You know, the worst places to have a date is the comedy show.
0: Why?
1: Because.
0: Okay, same thing as the movie.
1: Over the weekend, I went to a comedy show and there was a couple behind me and they were talking after every joke the comedian was saying.
0: I hate that.
1: And it's just like, and it was like, oh my God, like, do you like pizza? Do you like pineapple on pizza? I do. So they're talking like that after
0: every
1: joke.
0: That was just a bad experience. It's normally not like that at the shows, okay. But the people like that are annoying.
1: Bro, I turned around because I was already fed up with that. I said, are you guys on a date? And they were like, no. I was like, well, I can't hear.
3: Were they Tino's comedy show? You went to a comedy show that wasn't Tino's?
0: What? God, he's seen me seven times. Wow. There's no new jokes yet.
1: I know.
0: Jesus, what do you want him to do?
1: There's other comedians.
0: Let me see. What should we talk about next, man? I got a list full of things. What about, how do we not talk about this yet? What? Nicasio's birthday party is tonight.
1: Oh, yeah.
0: And Matt's not going.
3: I'm not.
1: We knew this.
2: Wow.
0: I want reasoning, though. Why? We'll talk about it next.
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2: All right, so Nicasio's 35th birthday. Our co-host Nicasio.
3: Wow, it is, when you say 5,
2: it's crazy. It is tomorrow. He's excited about it.
3: Yeah.
2: So tonight, he's doing like a pre-birthday dinner. He has invited us.
3: Mm-hmm.
2: I'm going. You're going, Mikey, my business partner?
4: I am, but apparently we're not good enough for the actual birthday, so we're having to do something the day before.
2: That's not the real shit. Let's stay focused. Serena, are you going?
5: Yes.
2: Okay, so our producer, Matt, who's known Nicasio the longest out of everybody in this
3: room. Wait, is that true?
2: Yes. It's either you or Mikey.
3: Oh,
2: but
3: no.
2: But I think it's you.
3: It is you.
1: Oh, yeah.
2: All right.
3: Wow. Wow.
2: Matt has known Nicasio the longest. We're talking over 15 years. And he has declined to go to the birthday party. What is your reasoning for not going?
1: So at first I said I could go. So my father recently fell ill with pneumonia, right? And my parents are the only people that watch our kids. So my dad has pneumonia. Then he also got the flu on top of it, so he's contagious. Plus, to add on to that, my wife's grandfather just had a massive heart attack. He's 98 years old, so she might have to be flying to Philadelphia at any given point.
6: I was in front of my girlfriend. I said, who cancels in advance like that? She was like, they don't have babysitters? If they wanted to go somewhere else, they have
1: my
6: babysitters.
1: My parents are the babysitters.
6: All the time.
1: You'd rather be canceled last minute?
2: Bro, when Matt found out that his dad was sick, he made him Uber home because he didn't want to get sick.
1: I thought we were going to talk about that in a segment.
3: I didn't want to get the flu.
2: Bro, Matt has admitted before that he's a crappy friend. So I think you just have to understand that Matt is a crappy friend.
3: It's not even on his birthday.
2: This is just Matt being Matt.
6: And quit acting like you didn't see this coming from your with your grandfather.
1: Wow.
6: Her grandfather.
1: Wow, dude.
6: He's 98.
1: Yeah, but he's been going strong up until this weekend.
3: Strong.
2: All right, well, coming up next.
1: Happy birthday, Nicasio.
2: There's a woman that created 25 fake accounts so she could test her husband's loyalty.
1: Oh, my God.
2: And he failed every time.
1: Was it Serena?
2: We'll talk more about it. Don't move.
1: Okay.

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1: Only on K-Win. They always say, don't go looking for problems or don't go looking for trouble because you'll find it. Well, this woman found it 25 times.
2: Oh my gosh.
1: She don't go cheat on radio, dude. She created 25 fake accounts on Instagram to test her husband's loyalty, and he failed every single time.
2: Oh my gosh.
1: That's crazy, right? Different photos, different names, different personalities. He failed every single one. But here's my thing. One, this shows her crazy.
3: Yeah.
1: Uh-huh. Like, this shows her level of crazy. To go to that level of 25 different accounts and personalities, like, that's a bit much.
4: Why not stop it, too?
1: But then also, him cheating and wilding out every time shows that he's a piece of crap, too. So they both low-key dodged a bullet.
2: But if he's like this, I feel like this probably brought out her crazy. And she had to confirm for herself. And I don't know why she did it 25 times. Let me finish, Matt. No, I don't know. I just think, like, when men are creeping, I do feel like it messes with our brain chemistry sometimes. And we do things that we wouldn't, like, normally do.
1: But there are girls out there that are next level. I talked about that one that was reaching out to me nonstop the other day.
4: Is she still hitting you up?
1: Bro, I finally blocked. I finally, like, just full-on blocked. Let me see. Dude, I took a screenshot somewhere. It's so crazy to me. Like, I checked my DMs, and I had 7 missed audio calls this person.
3: There's nothing hotter than a girl wanting you more than you want her. My God. Because she's willing to do everything. Like, I bet you never met a girl that was that passionate about you.
1: I don't want that.
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1: Tino Cucino
0: Radio. Here we go. It's game time, man. Are you smarter than Nicasio? So this is a little something we do every day. It's really easy, honestly. You're guaranteed to win. You just got to play. You get a question. You get multiple choice answers. You figure out which one is the correct answer, and we'll get you hooked up. So listen carefully.
2: At age 10, which celebrity had her debut on her family's reality show, which involved pole dancing in her parents' bedroom? Is it A, Brooke Hogan, B, Kylie Jenner, or C, Jeffree Star?
0: We are going to play the game with Liz. She's on the line and ready to go. Next,
3: it's Tino Cucino Radio.
0: Okay,

0: right, so we're playing some Are You Smarter Than Nicasio?
1: Yeah.
0: What's happening, Liz?
2: Hi.
0: How are you doing today?
2: Good. How are you?
0: I'm good. My allergies are messing with me, if I'm being honest with you. Aww. I mean, you asked me, so I'm going to tell you. My allergies are messing with me, Liz. Yep. Okay, cool talk.
1: I'm not a doctor.
0: Nicasio's going to give you your question. He'll give you three multiple choice answers. You pick the right one, and we'll get you hooked up, okay?
2: Okay.
3: At age 10, which celebrity had her debut on her family's reality show, which involved pole dancing in her parents' bedroom? Is it A, Brooke Hogan, B, Kylie Jenner, or C, Jeffree Star?
0: Could you repeat that? I think we lost her. It's all good. Well, then that means for the first time in I don't know
3: Did
0: how
3: win?
0: Long, Nicasio, you're the winner.
3: I win. What's my prize?
0: Nothing. You get to look at Serena every day.
3: That's good enough for me.
0: She rolled her eyes.
3: Yeah,
0: she rolled her eyes,
3: she
0: but she blushed.
3: That was disgusting.
0: Serena, how do you feel?
4: You don't have a chance.
3: Wow.
0: Hold on, why are you like feeling weird that she said that? She's married.
3: I know, but if she was single, I'm her type.
4: You're not.
0: But maybe you should date outside your type if the marriage didn't work.
3: That is true.
0: That was your type.
3: That is true.
0: Right?
3: That is true.
4: My
3: we can
4: marriage
3: couple.
4: Is going to work.
0: Is that why you're going out every weekend taking hurricane shots and slapping men and riding bulls?
3: Slapping men.
0: We're going to talk about this next.

0: Kay wins.
1: Could we all agree that at this point, Serena is the drinker of the show?
2: Yeah. Yes. I feel like I've agreed with that.
3: And she's the oldest one, I think.
2: Okay.
1: That's crazy. Okay, so there is, I guess, a new drinking trend, and it's all based around the hurricane shot.
2: Yeah, I could not believe it. So I went out with my cousin for her birthday, and we were standing next to the bar, and the bartender's like, excuse me, can you scoot over? Because I'm going to throw water on him, and I don't want to get you wet. So I was like, okay, so we're watching, and he literally, like, takes the shot, she throws the water, and she slaps him twice. I mean,
0: oh my God,
2: hard. Like, she's not holding back. And I can't remember what I asked, but she's like, no, sometimes people line up for this. Oh.
3: Because the girl that's slapping, she's extremely hot.
0: Was that the case, Serena?
2: Yes. But I'm still just like, you're getting the shit slapped out of you. Like, it's like, and his friends are recording it and they're just like, yeah. I'm like, oh my God.
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1: They're saying there's an Usher clone. 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
1: Okay, when?
2: All right, celebrity gossip, man. This is tea time. Ooh. This is Tino Gochino Radio, and today we're talking about what?
3: So there's always some type of conspiracy theory about a celebrity being cloned, and Usher is the latest, I guess, victim of that.
2: It was Usher.
0: Yeah.
2: Well, I don't even understand. It didn't even look like a clone. What are people talking about?
3: Everyone is comparing this video of him, like, with the glasses, and they're like, oh, you know, he's trying to, like, hide his face because he had like this hat on. They're like, and he's not moving the way that Usher like really moves. So, you know, and just how TikTok is. So now it's like this whole thing. So Usher commented and was like, where do y'all get this from? Like, AI is not that advanced. And he like put like the crying emojis to be like, this is me.
2: Right. Well, AI is advanced, first
0: it
2: of
0: is,
2: all.
0: I mean, yeah,
2: if you watch an Avengers movie, it all looks real. So it's like AI.
1: Is that AI or CGI?
2: All of it. It's gotta be. But it's like, it's Usher. I don't even see what they're saying. I saw someone say, look at the nose. It's Usher's nose.
0: Was he roller skating?
3: Imagine this like happening to you. You'd be like, what do you mean? What's wrong with my nose?
0: Well, even like he had a tattoo. And so they were like, oh, he doesn't have a tattoo right there. And then so they start comparing it. And I'm like, oh, wow.
1: Was it missing a tattoo for real?
0: Yeah, on stage he had a tattoo. But in reality, he doesn't have one right there on his neck.
1: Well, I mean, there's evidence right there. I think I believe this.
0: I thought so.
2: So what are you saying? You do think it was or you don't? Because you were agreeing with me and not. I mean, I'm lost with you.
0: People.
2: What do you think? You're not people.
0: I think there's two of them.
2: Okay.
1: There you go.
2: Coming up next, man, there is a relationship habit that predicts divorce. We'll share it with you.
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1: Only on K-Win. All right, so most relationships do not fall apart because of big fights. It is because of this. It's Tino Cochino Radio. We got the one relationship habit that predicts divorce.
2: These small moments when one person would try to get their partner's attention or interest or a conversation or show them something they were reading, and the cameras turned to the other person and we recorded the response, and they either responded or turned toward, we called it, or they didn't respond at all, turning away, or they responded irritably, turning against. And when you look back at the couples who divorced 6 years earlier, their average percent of turning toward their partner's bids for connection was 33%. And the couples who are still married, look 6 years earlier, their average is 86%. So these small moments are really important.
1: So basically, when it's something that you might think is stupid and your partner's trying to show this to you, whether you appreciate that or neglect it, shows a lot.
3: Yes.
1: Right? Mm-hmm.
4: Every relationship, especially when you're together for a long time, I feel like there's moments like that we both could be better. But I do think that we try to be like conscious of like, oh crap, like sorry, like I'm sorry. Let me put my phone down.
1: Do you say I'm sorry?
4: Yeah, like I'll say I'm sorry. Oh,
5: mm-hmm. That's good. I don't really believe this. Because like the other day, I tried showing my girl like a meme. This was after like the eighth meme. It came from the same thing, but it was just a different video. And so I showed her and she's like, I don't care about this. She's like, I don't care about what.
3: That's her being honest.
5: Those things you show me, I don't care about. I was like, oh, okay. And then I just started laughing and I turn around and then I just like go about my day.
3: Does this count for like memes and stuff? My wife will send me stuff too on Instagram and I never watch and she always gets mad. He didn't watch the thing I said. And I'm like,
4: well,
3: I just.
4: Yeah, because it's the little things. And it's that means they thought about you throughout her day. And she's like, oh, like maybe like my husband will think this is funny too.
1: But yeah,
4: maybe
1: when people send you something, it's because they think you're gonna like it. So she's literally doing it for you. It's not for her.
5: But maybe this is a female thing, because I mean, if it happened to you, Matt, you wouldn't care, right?
1: But
5: like,
1: that's what he just said. Did you not listen?
5: No, he was trying to. She was trying to show him.
3: If I sent my wife something, she didn't.
1: He would never do that. Effort towards his wife, Mikasa. You think he would do that?
3: That's my wife.
6: Tino Radio. Yeah,
4: turn up.
1: There is apparently a new it girl trend, and to me, it's kind of gross. But I'm not an it girl, so I'll see if Serena agrees with this or not next.
0: K wins.
1: All right, so there's apparently a new it girl trend. I want to see if you're with this or against it. Socks and sandals.
4: No, but I guess it just depends. Because the other day, I went to go pick up my son from school, and I had socks on, and I just like do my little sandals on.
1: It's specifically Birkenstocks. It's not like slides with socks. It's Birkenstock sandals with socks. And the thing is, everywhere I see it and every time I see it, I'm like, it's so hot outside. And you're walking like this, and I just feel like I understand you're wearing socks and shoes. Your feet probably get sweaty. But for some reason, seeing it with the sandals intensifies the me thinking that your feet stink. And I'm just seeing this in public. To me, it's gross. I don't know.
4: I think it would take away your feet smelling, though.
3: Because the socks soak it up. You ever wear bare feet with, like, shoes or sandals?
1: Why are there stinky socks?
3: The socks stink, not the shoes. You know what I mean? The socks soak up the sweat. But if you wear barefoot with sandals, that's where it gets stinky, I feel like.
4: Depending on the sandal, yes. Because I have shoes like that where, like, they would do that. I'm like, ew, this is gross. So I would try to get the small, tiny, like, thin socks that you can't see. We're inside the shoe?
3: Question. Are Crocs considered sandals?
5: No. Don't put that in
3: So I need to wear socks with Crocs, right? Because I tried not wearing socks and it is nasty in there.
1: Crocs just look dirty. I'm sorry. Crocs are, I'm sure, comfortable, but you all look so dirty.
3: They're not that comfortable.
5: Unless they're for little kids. Like if you see a 3 or 4 year old, it's fine.
1: It still looks dirty.
4: I still hate Crocs. Like my son loves his Crocs. I'm always like, no. Find something else.
3: But how convenient
4: and
3: is that for him to wear them?
4: Him put socks on with his Crocs because I'm like, no, you're going to have a sweaty foot in there. No.
5: And I don't feel like bending down and tying my son's shoes on. Just put the Crocs on.
3: Yeah, exactly.
4: So you're lazy.
5: Yeah, for sure. When it comes to that.
1: A lazy parent.
5: Oh, yeah. Oh, you have to be. Oh, definitely. Most definitely.
1: Self-reflection.
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0: If a woman asks a guy out, should she pay for the date?
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0: Well, have you asked somebody out and not paid?
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1: 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And comes inches from hitting me, the tires screeched. And I yell, WTF! And look at the guy, and he's huge. And thankfully, he was reasonable because I think he would have beat me up.
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1: 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And then there's this pickup truck, a huge one. So he hits the gas and guns it. And comes inches from hitting me. 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And I yell, WTF! 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And thankfully, he was reasonable because I think he would have beat me up.
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1: This sure is. Who's this?
0: This is T. I want to do an oil extension.
1: Hello, T. Absolutely. Where are you checking in from?
0: Austin, Texas.
1: All right, T in Austin. What's going on tonight in Austin?
0: Nothing. It's slow jams. It's just a lot of wine drinking and just...
1: Vibing
0: to the music.
1: T, you know how to do it right. Wine, possibly some laundry, and of course music. And I think you're thinking about somebody tonight. Who's that?
0: Oh, Juan.
1: Juan, okay. And what do you want to tell him tonight? What's your message?
0: My message is that I can't wait for him to come home, and I just miss him. I miss him so much.
1: Are you saving him some wine? Are you drinking it all for yourself?
0: No, I'm drinking it all for myself at the moment.
1: He needs to bring a bottle when he gets home.
0: Yes, he does.
1: All right, T. Have an amazing rest of your night. Thank you so much for checking in with us tonight.
0: Thank you.

0: right, we meet again. If you're just joining us, this is a special place not a lot of people know about. Late nights on the radio, we're bringing back old school, old fashioned loving. The kind of love where you pick up the phone, you call in the radio station, you tell the DJ your name and who you're thinking about and why they mean so much to you. You drop a dedication. We call them oral expressions. Yeah, we're bringing that back tonight. This is R-Dub, and welcome to the Slow Jam Show.
1: This is Debbie from Las Cruces, New Mexico, sending an oral expression to Vidal. Baby, I love you with all my heart, and I always will.
2: R-Dub, this is Nicholas Silvera calling out of that Robstown, Texas. I want to make an oral expression to my lovely wife, Frances Herrera. Thank you. I want to tell her thank you for sticking through me through rough and thick times. And that my love for her is ever for real.
3: 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I want to send an oral expression to the love of my life, Mr. Clarence Troutman from Pittsburgh, PA. I just want to say I am in love with you. I love you, baby. Have a good night.
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0: Can I make an oral expression?
1: You may. Who's this?
0: This is Wendy from Hanford.
1: Well, hello, Wendy in Hanford, California. How are things tonight?
0: They're great.
1: Good. That's good
0: How
1: to
0: are
1: hear.
0: You?
1: I'm good. I'm good, too. Things are great around here. Even better now that you called, Wendy. Tell me who's on your mind.
0: My boyfriend, Solo Navarro, in Kings County. I want to tell him that I love him and I miss him and that he's the only thing in the world that he means everything to me. I just want to tell him good night and I love him.

0: so amazing to have you with us tonight. The Slow Jam Show is broadcast on over 200 radio stations all over the place, including Grand Cayman and the Cayman Islands, Magic 91.5. We're on in the Bahamas tonight on Moore 94 FM, Anchorage, Alaska, KFAT 92.9, Los Angeles, Riverside, San Bernardino, California, 93.5 K-Day. And when you call in, don't forget your name, your city and state. Tell us where you're listening from, and then drop that oral expression.
1: Hi, my name is Deborah Mewborn. I'm calling from Anchorage, Alaska, and I would like to do an oral expression to my husband, my king, my one and only, the love of my life, Vincent Mewborn. Thank you, baby, for changing my life and making me the happiest woman ever.
2: This is Roberta in Tucson, Arizona. I'm sending my oral expression to Woodrow Wilson Jr. in Santa Monica. I love you, baby, and I miss you so much.
3: Yeah, this is Drew. I'm going to send a shout-out express to my girl, the love of my life. I miss you. I can't wait for you to get home and cuddle. Just want to say I love you and I miss you.
4: 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I'm calling from New York. And this is a message for Juan Miguel Garcia Soto and Pollock, Louisiana, from his wife, Madeline.
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0: Hello, Arden.
1: Hey.
0: Hey, this is Renata. I'm sure you know.
1: Hello, Renata. How are you doing tonight?
0: I'm okay. How are you?
1: Doing phenomenal. Thank you for asking.
0: Yes. I want to request a song that I never hear you play.
1: Okay, what you got?
0: It's In Between the Sheets by the Isley Brothers.
1: You never hear me play that? I love that song.
0: I never heard you play it. I requested it like 100 times.
1: Say no more.
0: Man, I'm so happy to hear your voice. I got a big Kool-Aid smile.
1: Oh, funny. It is great to hear your voice as well. I'm glad you're good.
0: Man, God bless you, man. Take care.
1: You too. Have a wonderful night.
0: All right. Thank you.
1: All right.
0: I'm still listening. I want to hear it.
1: Well, turn up your radio because it is playing right now.

All right, together again tonight. Got the slow jams. We've got each other. What else do we need? Thanks for listening to this radio station. We'll deliver some online expressions now. Jams.com. These are your emails coming in through the website tonight from Cosme in Madera, California. For Alan in Los Angeles, I'm sorry for what I put you through. I'm an idiot, but I'm changing. From Jennifer in Midland, Texas, to David in Big Spring, Texas, listening to slow jams and reminiscing about all the good times with you. I love you. Nikki checking in Granite City, Illinois. Long distance love for husband David. He's in Tucson, Arizona tonight. Nikki says, happy anniversary. And I love you with all of my heart. Lisa and Eddie in Elmira, New York. Good night, sweet dreams. And I love you. Anonymous to Evelyn in Corona, California. I'm thinking about you. You make my days brighter. And Helica in Santa Fe, New Mexico, for Leon in Las Cruces, New Mexico. She's thinking about you. We'll say goodnight to Greg and Christina in North Hollywood, California, 93.5 K-Day. All right, home stretch. The rest of tonight's slow jams are coming up. Final oral expressions, your final requests, your goodnight kisses. You get them in right now. We've got some time. 877-209-0631. Find us on Instagram tonight at slowjams.

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0: My name is Darrell Spencer, and I'm apologize to my sweet, beautiful girlfriend I had for a long, long time, Naima Emil, and I'm sorry for what I did. But if you can forgive me, and let's get back on the right track, I would just love it.
1: This is Brandy Hill. I'm calling out of North Texas. I just need to call and apologize to my husband, Jerrion Hill, over in Tampa. Baby, I know things haven't been ideal from time to time, and you get a little crazy, but just know that I truly do love you, and you're going to be all right, Daddy. I promise.
2: Hey, this is Jesse Snyder, and I'm dedicating this one out to Destiny Casper. I'm from Georgetown, Illinois, and I'm sorry for everything that I've done, but we will make it work through everything. Amen.

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1: Hi, this is Lexi from Amarillo, Texas. My baby, Marion. You've been working your butt off. I love you. I miss you. And I can't wait to see you. And I just want you to know that I love you, baby.
2: Hi, my name is Mariana from Las Cruces, New Mexico. This is for my pretty boy, Jonathan. Just want to let you know that I love you very much, and I'm so happy that you're in my life.
3: Hi, my name is Aurelio Martinez, Jr. I'm from Rostov, Texas. I want to make an oral expression to Monica Martinez, my fiance. I love you. Been hard 2 years, but we're together.
4: Hi, this is Shanika calling from Las Vegas, Nevada, and I wanted to give a special oral expression to my kids, my two baby girls, and also the rest of my family. I love you guys, and I thank God that you guys are my family, and I wouldn't trade you guys for the world.
0: What a night. What a night. What a release. I don't know about you, but this is just listening to these slow jams calms me, de-stresses me, gets me ready for bed. How about you? You good? I want to thank you for coming through and invite you to join me tomorrow night. We'll do it again. This is the Slow Jam Show. My name's R-Dub. Thanks for coming through. I appreciate you.
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let's get the party started. 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
1: 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I'm going to get some miles in, so I'm running. And then there's this pickup truck, a huge one. So he hits the gas and guns it. And comes inches from hitting me. 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And I yell, WTF! 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

You know, California girl is definitely better than those Georgia girls. That's where Future's from. The only reason I say it, I love Georgia. But, I mean, you got to wonder, a guy from Georgia singing about California girls. That says a lot, right? 77.

0: 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It is Lucas in the morning. So NBA 2K27 has dropped the soundtrack. And it is sick. It's a sick soundtrack. We'll talk about that coming up at 6:30 on K-Win.
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2: Hello?
3: Hello, my name is Carmen. May I please speak to Michael?
2: Yeah, this is Michael.
3: Hi, Mike. I'm calling with pharmacy, and I've been going over your records, and it says here that you don't have insurance.
2: Right, that's right.
3: Yet you've been paying for the last 6 months for your sinus medication, full price?
2: Yeah.
3: Would you be interested in lowering your cost for your medication?
2: Yeah, definitely.
3: Oh, okay, great. So, then you're going to need to look out for a call from my cousin Jorge. I'm going to give him your number. He's more of like a curbside pharmacist.
2: Wait.
3: So if you want to save some money, okay, I can have him give you a call.
2: Curbside pharmacist, I don't know what that means.
3: It means that you'll be getting your pills not here at the pharmacy, but some designated curbside.
2: No, that's okay. No,
3: you want me to give him your number?
2: No, please don't give Jorge my number.
3: Okay, great. And then look out for his call, okay? It might be from a blocked number.
2: No, don't. I don't want to be contacted.
3: Okay, I'll talk to you soon. Thank you.
2: No.
3: Hello?
2: Hello?
4: Hi there, my name is Dale DeWalt. Now please speak to Michael.
2: Yeah, this is Michael.
4: Hi there, Michael. It's been brought to my attention that you may be involved in some sort of criminal enterprise involving the resale of pharmaceuticals.
2: What?
4: Is that true?
2: No, that's not, no.
4: We got tipped off that you're in the process to possibly, potentially purchase some pharmaceuticals.
2: No, some lady called me and got me mixed up in this whole crazy business.
4: Some lady, huh? And when does this lady have a name?
2: I don't remember what her name was.
4: You don't remember her name. Okay, so there's someone that you've been working with and selling pharmaceuticals illegally. You're going to say you don't know their name.
2: No, I haven't been working with her. I thought she was calling
4: me. And who else? Who else is involved in this?
2: She said she had a cousin named Jorge.
4: Jorge?
2: Yeah.
4: Jorge Estrada?
2: I don't know what the last name is.
4: The biggest kingpin west of the Mississippi?
2: What?
4: Sir, would you be willing to testify against him?
2: No,
4: I can offer you immunity, sir.
2: Immunity from what? I haven't done anything.
4: Come on, sing, Canary. Tell me exactly what you got.
2: Hello?
3: Hola, Michael. This is Carmen. Who did you tell about our conversation?
2: I didn't tell anybody anything.
3: Well, then why are the police chasing me?
2: I didn't talk to anybody.
3: What did you tell them? What did you tell them?
2: I didn't tell them anything.
3: What's your address? I'm going to come to your house and hide out. What is it?
2: No, delete this number.
3: Stupid.
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2: It's a bad place for a crash. We already had a lot of nasty traffic out here, but now westbound 205 at Mountain House Parkway, another crash. This is in the right-hand lane. Three cars involved here. Traffic is now backed up all the way to Grant Line Road. Beyond the crash, it continues to stop and go over the Altamont Pass. That's traffic. I'm Ron Servi.
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0: 97.7, 98.3 K-Win. It's Lucas in the morning. It's going to be so wild. The launch for the soundtrack for NBA 2K27 has been confirmed. It features tracks from A$AP Rocky, Don Toliver, and a whole bunch more. The game is set to release on September 4th, and I know everybody's going to go crazy over that game. I mean, NBA 2K is always huge. Now, I'm excited for NBA 2K27. So it's going to be released on multiple platforms with early access available for deluxe and ultimate edition pre-orders. The soundtrack will be refreshed each season, with the first season focusing on East Coast and R&B classics. The game developers will host a presentation next week to discuss gameplay mechanics and new features. Super, super pumped up for that. Drop it on September 4th.
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0: 97.7, 98.3 K-Win. It's Lucas in the Morning on a Wednesday. Happy hump day to you. I actually like this. McDonald's is set to launch an energy drink. Yes, Red Bull Dragonberry Energizer drinks. They're launching them nationwide August 17th, marking its entry into the energy drink market. The drink combines Red Bull with blue raspberry syrup and freeze-dried dragon fruit. Sounds really good. Offering customers the option of Red Bull Zero for a lower sugar base. Now, what happened was, McDonald's did this successful test of dragonberry flavor. McDonald's officials noted that increased interest in their beverage variety included crafted sodas and refreshers. So the chief marketer and customer experience officer, Alyssa, expressed the excitement about providing fans nationwide with energy that they desire through the Red Bull Dragonberry Energizer drink, hinting at more energy drinks offerings to come at McDonald's.
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0: into the weekend. Super, super pumped about that. You know, it's one of those weeks. This is very cool. Yay in New Orleans. You have a shot to win that coming up just after 7 a.m. And if that wasn't enough, we have Neo and Akon playing at the Shoreline. And we have your free tickets with that coming up after 7 a.m. It's an Akon song today, yes. So the way the game works, I play a little clip of a song by Akon or Neo. Today, it's an Akon song. It's actually a very big Akon song. So I don't think it's hard. I think it's an easy one today. But anyway, that is going to happen after 7 a.m. Hang out to win.
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0: 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It's Lucas in the Morning. And you can see Ye. Yeah, he's formerly known as Kanye. Ye. He's going to be at the New Orleans Superdome in New Orleans. 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

0: 97.7, 98.3 K-Win. It is Lucas in the morning. And yes, we have Neo and Akon tickets at the Shoreline. I mean, everybody's really excited about this show. And I have free tickets for you. Yeah, I mean, how special am I? That I have these tickets. Well, anyway, here's the deal. I'm going to play a little clip of an Akon song today. You have to tell me the name of this Akon song. If you get it correct, you go into the show. Song. What is the name of it? I see you whining and grinding up on the floor. This is the radio version. There's actually a non-radio version. Don't say that name. I see you whining and grinding up on the floor. 209-951-5946. Call now. Tell me the name of that song, and you win if you call or text.
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0: 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It is Lucas in the morning, and yes, we're giving away Neo and Akon tickets. We're playing a little game where I play a clip of a Neo or Akon song. Today it's an Akon song. You have to guess the name of that song, and if you call 10 with the correct answer, you win. Good morning, K-Win. Who's this?
1: Amelia.
0: Amelia, where are you calling from?
1: Waterford.
0: What's going on in Waterford this morning?
1: Driving my kids to school.
0: Okay, well, Amelia, driving her kids to school in Waterford, tell me what song this is right here.
1: I
0: want to
1: love you.
0: I want to love you. It's correct. You're a winner.
1: Yes.
0: Yes, congratulations.
1: Thank you.
0: You're going to check out Akon and Neo live at the Shoreline August 19th, which is next week for free.
1: Thank you.
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0: 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So I saw two people get thrown out. A couple. There were a couple at the Giants game last night. I was at the San Francisco Giants game. Yes, I know they suck. They're horrible. They won last night. It's a miracle. But the funniest thing with this couple, this man and woman, they're obviously dating. They said they've been dating for a year. But they got thrown out of the stadium. I'll tell you what happened coming up at 7:30 on K-Win.
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2: Hello?
3: Hello, my name is Carmen. May I please speak to Michael?
2: Yeah, this is Michael.
3: Hi, Mike. I'm calling with Pharmacy, and I've been going over your records, and it says here that you don't have insurance.
2: Right, that's
3: yet
2: right.
3: You've been paying for the last 6 months for your sinus medication, full price?
2: Yeah.
3: Would you be interested in lowering your cost for your medication?
2: Yeah, definitely.
3: Oh, okay, great. So, then you're going to need to look out for a call from my cousin Jorge. I'm going to give him your number. He's more of like a curbside pharmacist.
2: Wait.
3: So if you want to save some money, okay, I can have him give you a call.
2: Curbside pharmacist, I don't know what that means.
3: It means that you'll be getting your pills not here at the pharmacy, but some designated curbside.
2: That's okay. No,
3: you want me to give him your number?
2: No, please don't give Jorge my
3: number. Okay, great. And then look out for his call, okay? It might be from a blocked number.
2: No, don't. I don't want to be contacted.
3: Okay, I'll talk to you soon. Thank you.
2: No.
3: Hello?
2: Hello?
4: Hi there, my name is Dale DeWalt. Now please speak to Michael.
2: Yeah, this is Michael.
4: Hi there, Michael. It's been brought to my attention that you may be involved in some sort of criminal enterprise involving the resale of pharmaceuticals.
2: What?
4: Is that true?
2: No.
4: We got tipped off that you're in the process to possibly potentially purchase some pharmaceuticals.
2: No, some lady called me and got me mixed up in this whole crazy thing.
4: Some lady, huh? And when does this lady have a name?
2: I don't remember what her name was.
4: You don't remember her name. Okay, so there's someone that you've been working with and selling pharmaceuticals illegally. You're going to say you don't know their name.
2: No, I haven't been working with her. I thought she was calling
4: me. And who else? Who else is involved in this?
2: She said she had a cousin named Jorge.
4: Jorge?
2: Yeah.
4: Jorge Estrada?
2: I don't know what the last name is.
4: The biggest kingpin west of the Mississippi?
2: What?
4: Sir, would you be willing to testify against him?
2: No,
4: I can offer you immunity, sir.
2: Immunity from what? I haven't done anything.
4: Come on, sing, Canary. Tell me exactly what you got.
2: Hello?
3: Hola, Michael. This is Carmen. Who did you tell about our conversation?
2: I didn't tell anybody anything.
3: Well, then why are the police chasing me?
2: I didn't talk to anybody.
3: What did you tell them? What did you tell them?
2: I didn't tell them anything.
3: What's your address? I'm going to come to your house and hide out. What is it?
2: No. Delete this number.
3: Stupid.
5: Yeah, check it out, man. It's your boy Akon.
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5: 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Yeah.

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0: But this is hilarious. So at first, I just saw the girl, and she came down, and there's a new usher in the section. I had never seen him before, so he's new. And she's like, "Will you take my picture?" And then she starts posing, you know, and taking a picture with the stadium and everything, and the usher's taking the pictures and snapping, and she's doing all different poses. And then her boyfriend's like, "This is ridiculous. I deal with this all the time." And he's ripped, and she's ripped. I mean, they're drunk. Ridiculous. That's obnoxious. I mean, you have to do this, all this posing, and they're doing that. Then he gets in a picture with her, and then she just starts talking to the usher, and her boyfriend is just sitting there. She's having a deep conversation with the usher. Like, I mean, and the boyfriend is just standing there in the way of everybody, like, just trying to watch the game. And he's obviously inebriated. And then she starts asking the usher, you know, "How much money do you make an hour?" And you know, he says, "I make $24 an hour right now, but it's going to go up. I'm on probation." She goes, "You're on probation? I was on probation once." He's like, "No, I'm not on criminal probation. I'm on probation at my job. When I get hired, they put us on probation, like, where we have a lower salary. And then as we gain more experience, the salary goes up." She goes, "Oh, mine was criminal." And he's like, I'm not judging. Goes, "Yeah, I was on probation. I had an ankle bracelet and everything." She's doing all this stuff and just slurring her words and drunk. And then she spills a beer on the usher. And then the boyfriend, like, takes his Miller Lite can and, like, steps on it and, like, you know, shrinks it down and shatters it or whatever. And then takes it and, like, throws it in the visitor's bullpen. Needless to say, the San Francisco police came and they were escorted out of the stadium drunk on a Tuesday night. Well, I mean, like I said, if you're going to a San Francisco Giants game this year, because they actually won the game yesterday, which is amazing. If you are going to a San Francisco Giants game, I don't think there's any better way to be than drunk, right?
1: Coming in.
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0: 97.7, 98.3 K-Win. It's Lucas in the Morning. So, The Weeknd's best friend, Drake, like, they're really good friends. He barked like a dog to get a girl's attention. What's the craziest thing a guy ever did to get your attention? It's the craziest thing a guy's ever done to get your attention. Or, if you're a guy, what's the craziest thing you've done to get a girl's attention? 209-951-5946. Call or text now. Has a guy ever done something crazy to get your attention?
1: Almost crashed.
0: He almost crashed his car?
1: Yes.
0: So what was he doing to get your attention?
1: So he was cruising because we live in Stockton, and there's a lot of cruising around and charter. And we're walking, me and my girls, and there was cruising around, and he kept trying to talk to me, and he almost crashed into a 64 Impala.
0: Well, let me tell you, that would not have ended well. Well, did you wind up talking to him after that?
1: Yeah, of course. I have to.
0: And how did it turn out?
1: I mean, we talked for a little bit, but, you know, he's a guy from Stockton.
0: What's that mean? You don't date guys from Stockton?
1: No, they're all bad.
0: I'm from Stockton. I'm not bad.
1: But you're probably older, right?
0: I am
1: for
0: older.
1: For sure.
0: Yeah, I am older. Some might say I'm older than dirt.
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7: Coming up from Modesto, northbound 99 looking great right now. No troubles up through Ripon and into Manteca. But if from there you're heading into Tracy, watch out. 205 still jams up before the 11th Street merge. Continues pretty solid onto 580 and over the Altamont Pass to North Flynn Road. That's traffic. I'm Ron Servi.
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2: 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And comes inches from hitting me, the tires screeched. And I yell, WTF! And look at the guy, and he's huge. And thankfully, he was reasonable, because I think he would have beat me up.
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0: 97.7, 98.3 K-Win. It's Lucas in the Morning. That guy, Drake, bark like a dog to get a woman's attention. What is the craziest thing a guy's ever done to get your attention? What's up?
1: Not crazy, but, like, they would wave.
2: This guy's just, like, waving at you?
1: I turned around to see if there was somebody else, and it was, like, just waving.
2: And did you talk to him? Did the wave work, or did it not work?
1: Oh, no, no.
2: Well, was he good looking?
1: I don't know. I don't judge like that, but no, he wasn't my type. Let's say it like that.
2: Yeah, see, you do judge. We all judge like that. It wasn't hot. If it was hot, the wave would have worked.
0: K-Win.
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0: It's Lucas in the Morning, so yes, you can have a flyaway to see Kanye West, formerly Kanye West, he's Ye now. You can see him live at the Superdome in New Orleans. That's where the Saints play. All you have to do for your shot to win is text the national keyword, which is new, N-E-W. 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
1: Ooh, I got it bad for you.
2: Don't just wake up. Wake up with Lucas.
3: I

0: In pub too.
1: Where you at?
0: At the house with it, watching Santa's.
1: Who you with?
0: On the couch with my favorite Santa. I was about to, but you convinced us. Should I decorate her walls or log off to Pinterest? Never too late to meditate on emotional attachments.

Lucas in the morning. So I am a Whitney Houston fanatic. I love Whitney Houston. This song right here is so emotional. One of my favorite Whitney Houston songs of all time. Now, this is pretty cool. Mattel has now released a new $60 Barbie, and it is modeled after Whitney Houston in her iconic dress from the I Want to Dance with Somebody video. So the doll was created in collaboration with Whitney Houston's estate, and it comes with a certification of authenticity and pays tribute to the legendary singer's legacy. The collector's item represents a signature moment of Whitney Houston's fandom and fans out there, capturing a cultural impact and influence as a superstar. So the doll is available for pre-order at Walmart and Amazon, with shipments expected to arrive September 11th. Offering a meaningful representation for young black girls who admire Whitney Houston and girls all around the world. So, yes, Whitney Houston Barbie doll is coming out September 11th. That's when it's going to be shipped. You can do pre-orders right now at Walmart and Amazon. So I think I might have to do that because, you know, Whitney is my favorite.

0: a woman singer. What singer is it honoring? It's a Barbie doll honoring a singer, an R&B singer. And Q-Say, you could say R&B, pop, and iconic singer. It's a Barbie doll. But Mattel came out with a Barbie doll honoring this singer. What singer is it? Text me your name, the city you're texting from, and the name of the artist who they came out with a Barbie for recently. This is going to be huge. I want the Barbie doll. 209-951-5946. Which artist did Mattel come out with a Barbie doll this week for? Tell me who it is. Text me your name, the city you're texting from, and the name of the Barbie doll that just came out this week. 209-951-5946.
1: Don't answer the phone. It's another Caitlin Carmen prank call.
2: Hello?
3: Hello, my name is Carmen. May I please speak to Michael?
2: Yeah, this is Michael.
3: Hi, Mike. I'm calling with... pharmacy, and I've been going over your records, and it says here that you don't have insurance.
2: Right, that's
3: yet
2: right.
3: Yet you've been paying for the last 6 months for your sinus medication, full price?
2: Yeah.
3: Would you be interested in lowering your cost for your medication?
2: Yeah, definitely.
3: Oh, okay, great. So, then you're going to need to look out for a call from my cousin Jorge. I'm going to give him your number. He's more of like a curbside pharmacist.
2: What?
3: So if you want to save some money, okay, I can have him give you a call.
2: Curbside pharmacist, I don't know. What that means.
3: It means that you'll be getting your pills not here at the pharmacy, but some designated curbside.
2: No, that's okay. No, I
3: so
2: think
3: you want me to give him your number?
2: No, please don't give Jorge my
3: okay,
2: number.
3: Okay, great. And then look out for his call, okay? It might be from a blocked number.
2: No, don't. I don't want to be contacted.
3: Okay, I'll talk to you soon. Thank you.
2: No.
3: Hello?
2: Hello?
4: Hi there, my name is Dale DeWalt. Now please speak to Michael.
2: Yeah, this is Michael.
4: Hi there, Michael. It has been brought to my attention that you may be involved in some sort of criminal enterprise involving the resale of pharmaceuticals.
2: What?
4: Is that true?
2: No, that's not, no.
4: We got tipped off that you're in the process to possibly, potentially purchase some pharmaceuticals.
2: No, this, some lady called me and got me mixed up in this whole crazy...
4: Some lady, huh? And when does this lady have a name?
2: I don't remember what her name was.
4: You don't remember her name. Okay, so there's someone that you've been working with and selling pharmaceuticals illegally, you're going to say you don't know their name.
2: No, I haven't been working with her. I thought she was calling
4: me. And who else? Who else is involved in this?
2: She said she had a cousin named Jorge.
4: Jorge?
2: Yeah.
4: Jorge Estrada?
2: I don't know what the last name is.
4: The biggest kingpin west of the Mississippi?
2: What?
4: Sir, would you be willing to testify against him?
2: No,
4: I can offer you immunity, sir.
2: Immunity from what? I haven't done anything.
4: Come on, sing, Canary. Tell me exactly what you got.
2: Hello?
3: Hola, Michael. This is Carmen. Who did you tell about our conversation?
2: I didn't tell anybody anything.
3: Well, then why are the police chasing me?
2: I didn't talk to anybody.
3: What did you tell them? What did you tell them?
2: I didn't tell them anything.
3: What's your address? I'm going to come to your house and hide out. What is it?
2: No. Delete this number.
3: Stupid.
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2: Looks like they've begun some road work out here on Highway 5 northbound, right at the 205 merge. So if you're coming in on the eastbound direction on 205, traffic is now backed up almost to North MacArthur Drive. Westbound slows before Mountain House Parkway, heading for 580. That's traffic. I'm Ron Sir.

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1: Yes, it's the game where I ask a trivia question, and you have to text me the answer. You don't call it, you text it. And I pick one lucky winner from all the correct answers, and I'll call them back and hook them up with a K-Win backpack. Let's see if we can get a winner here. Okay. Hi, is this Bianca?
2: Yes, this is her.
1: What are you doing this morning? You're out there in Modesto. What's going on?
2: Just running mom errands, taking my daughter to school.
1: Oh, right on, right on. This is Lucas from K-Win. I hope your day is going well.
2: It's getting better.
1: Okay, well, yeah, I mean, I know you know the answer. I'm looking at it. What artist, what singer, what woman singer did Mattel come out with a Barbie doll for this week?
2: Whitney Houston.
1: Yes, you're a winner!
2: Woo!
1: Yes! We're hooking you up with a K-Win logo backpack. It has some school supplies inside. Perfect for the daughter you're taking to school right now.
2: Nice. Thank you.
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0: 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It is Lucas in the morning. So I forgot how frustrating it is driving by a school when let out is happening. It's like people lose their mind. If you ever want to see people that have entitlement issues, go drive by a school at let out. Because like I'm driving through the area. It was over by Huerta Elementary, and I'm driving, and there's bumper-to-bumper traffic, and there's like this Suburban in front of me, and it's just stopped in the middle of the street. There's nobody in front of it, and there's like a long line of cars waiting behind the Suburban. I'm the one right behind it, and this person in the Suburban just stopped their car in front of the school, held up traffic to pick up their kid, because the kid just walked out and walked into the car and got in. And I'm talking like I was waiting there probably like 5 minutes. Can you believe that? Like, just stop the car in the middle of the street, basically double parked, and just wait for the kid to get in the car. He couldn't go find a parking spot somewhere else, or maybe like park your car, walk to the school, and walk your daughter or son to the car. Now you decided to stop traffic. This is so insane. I don't miss picking my kids up at school let out. That's one thing I definitely don't miss about their childhood.
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0: 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It is Lucas in the Morning, and you can see Ye, formerly known as Kanye, live at the New Orleans Superdome. 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

0: I think this is like the coolest Barbie doll ever. In my opinion, we'll talk about that Barbie doll coming up at 9:20. It just came out. I'm super pumped about it.
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0: And 98.3 K-Win is Lucas and Morning. I am super, super, super excited about this. Whitney Houston has a Barbie doll now. Mattel has put together a Barbie doll of Whitney Houston. I guess it's available at Target right now. It's going to be available at Walmart and Amazon very soon. They're taking pre-orders. Super, super cool. How about that? And it's the I Want to Dance with Somebody era of Whitney Houston, which is my favorite era. So super pumped about that. I'm not really into collecting Barbie dolls, but this is a Barbie doll I'll get for sure. I love Whitney Houston. She's my favorite of all time.
1: Don't answer the phone. It's another K-Win Carmen prank call.
2: Hello?
3: Hello, my name is Gutterman. May I please speak to Michael?
2: Yeah, this is Michael.
3: Hi, Mike. I'm calling with Pharmacy, and I've been going over your records, and it says here that you don't have insurance.
2: Right, that's right.
3: Yet you've been paying for the last 6 months for your sinus medication, full price?
2: Yeah.
3: Would you be interested in lowering your cost for your medication?
2: Yeah, definitely.
3: Oh, okay, great. So, then you're going to need to look out for a call from my cousin Jorge. I'm going to give him your number. He's more of like a curbside pharmacist.
2: Wait.
3: So if you want to save some money, okay, I can have him give you a call.
2: Curbside pharmacist, I don't know what that means.
3: It means that you'll be getting your pills not here at the pharmacy, but some designated curbside.
2: That's okay. No,
3: want me to give him your number?
2: No, please don't give Jorge my number.
3: Okay, great. And then look out for his call, okay? It might be from a blocked number.
2: No, don't. I don't want to be contacted.
3: Okay, I'll talk to you soon. Thank you.
2: No.
3: Hello?
2: Hello?
4: Hi there, my name is Dale DeWalt. Now please speak to Michael.
2: Yeah, this is Michael.
4: Hi there, Michael. It's been brought to my attention that you may be involved in some sort of criminal enterprise involving the resale of pharmaceuticals.
2: What?
4: Is that true?
2: No, that's not, no.
4: We got tipped off that you're in the process to possibly, potentially purchase some pharmaceuticals.
2: No, this, some lady called me and got me mixed up in this whole crazy thing.
4: Some lady, huh? And when does this lady have a name?
2: I don't remember what her name was.
4: You don't remember her name. Okay, so there's someone that you've been working with and selling pharmaceuticals illegally. You're going to say you don't know their name.
2: No, I haven't been working with her. I thought she was calling
4: me. And who else? Who else is involved in this?
2: She said she had a cousin named Jorge.
4: Jorge?
2: Yeah.
4: Jorge Estrada?
2: I don't know what the last name is.
4: The biggest kingpin west of the Mississippi?
2: What?
4: Sir, would you be willing to testify against him?
2: No,
4: I can offer you immunity, sir.
2: Immunity from what? I haven't done anything.
4: Come on, sing, Canary. Tell me exactly what you got.
2: Hello?
3: Hola, Michael. This is Gutterman. Who did you tell about our conversation?
2: I didn't tell anybody anything.
3: Well, then why are the police chasing me?
2: I didn't talk to anybody.
3: What did you tell them? What did you tell them?
2: I didn't tell them anything.
3: What's your address? I'm going to come to your house and hide out. What is it?
2: No. Delete this number.
3: Stupid.
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11: Leaving Stockton, we have a bit of slow traffic along Highway 5 heading on out towards 8th Street. After that, it does pick up heading into Lathrop. But in Tracy, we're going to find more slow traffic waiting for you from before Mountain House Parkway. That continues on to 580 and over the Altamont Pass. That's traffic. I'm Ron Servey.
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0: 97.7, 98.3 K-Win. It is Lucas in the morning. So, good news. The San Francisco Giants actually won a game last night, but the season's over. Now, I can look forward to the 49ers starting to disappoint me. The 49ers preseason kicks off tomorrow. I'll definitely be watching that. Hopefully, it's a better season than Giants won.
1: Turn me up a little bit.

0: 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K-Win.
1: No gas money, no concert tickets, no vacation plans. Yeah, not this summer. K-Win's got your back with gas, concerts, and trips. 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
1: 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I'm going to get some miles in, so I'm running. And then there's this pickup truck, a huge one. So he hits the gas and guns it. And comes inches from hitting me. 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And I yell, WTF! And look at the guy, and he's huge. And thankfully, he was reasonable because I think he would have beat me up.
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0: K-Wood, good morning. Happy Wednesday. We made it to the middle of the week, and it's going to be a lovely day today. Expect it to be a high of 90.
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1: So this guy was trying to get your attention, and what happened?
2: So he was cruising because we live in Stockton, and there's a lot of cruising around in charter, and we were walking, me and my girls, and they were cruising around, and he kept trying to talk to me, and he almost crashed into a 64 Impala.
1: Well, let me tell you, that would not have ended well. Well, did you wind up talking to him after that?
2: Yeah, of course. I have to.
1: And how did it turn out?
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1: 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You don't date guys from Stockton?
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1: 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And then there's this pickup truck, a huge one. So he hits the gas and guns it. And comes inches from hitting me. The tires screeched. And I yell, WTF! And look at the guy, and he's huge. And thankfully, he was reasonable because I think he would have beat me up.
0: 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Hold up. Are you ready?

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Do you agree with that or disagree? 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

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I know you've been waiting all hour for that word to text to qualify to go see Kanye West in New Orleans, Air Hotel. 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

0: So this guy was trying to get your attention, and what happened?
1: So he was cruising because we live in Stockton, and there's a lot of cruising around in charter, and we were walking, me and my girls, and they were cruising around, and he kept trying to talk to me, and he almost crashed into a 64 Impala.
0: Well, let me tell you, that would not have ended well. Well, did you wind up talking to him after that?
1: Yeah, of course. I have to.
0: And how did it turn out?
1: I mean, we talked for a little bit, but, you know, he's a guy from Stockton.
0: What's that mean? You don't date guys from Stockton?
1: No, they're all bad.
0: I'm from Stockton. I'm not bad.
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0: 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K-Win, what's happening, man? Louis Cruz. Check this out. A veteran photographer. Now, the word there is veteran, okay? A veteran photographer got into it with security at Cardi B's music video shoot in New York yesterday. This led to his brief, I guess, detainment by the police. Yeah, man. Apparently, Cardi B was filming scenes for a new project, and the photographer allegedly, I guess, ignored instructions on, like, where to stand, where to be, to move back when he was taking photos. And then he was issued some sort of criminal court summons for disorderly conduct. So the photographer says, look, he's not an intruder. Like, at the video shoot, he's supposed to be there. He was just looking for a better vantage point for the shots, right? But this led to some sort of confrontation with security that ended up with him and the police, man. So there you go. It's Chris Brown on the way. Got music from Ty Dolla $ign, a request for Saweetie and Drizzy Drake coming up on K-Win. K-Win.
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1: Last week, last Friday, I stared death in the eyes, and I won. Yeah, I'm going to go out, going to get some miles in, so I'm running. And then there's this pickup truck, a huge one. So he hits the gas and guns it. And comes inches from hitting me, the tires screeched. And I yell, WTF, and look at the guy, and he's huge. And thankfully, he was reasonable because I think he would have beat me up.
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1: 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I'm going to get some miles in, so I'm running. And then there's this pickup truck, a huge one. So he hits the gas and guns it. And comes inches from hitting me. The tire screeched. And I yell, WTF! And look at the guy, and he's huge. And thankfully, he was reasonable because I think he would have beat me up.
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1: 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I'm going to get some miles in, so I'm running. And then there's this pickup truck, a huge one. So he hits the gas and guns it. And comes inches from hitting me. The tire screeched. And I yell, WTF! And look at the guy, and he's huge. And thankfully, he was reasonable because I think he would have beat me up.
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I want to do something. Like at the top of the hour, 5 o'clock. We got to do something, man. So look, you want to hear something from Sir Mix-a-Lot? Maybe throw me a text. K1 text line, man. 209-951-5946. Yeah, we'll do something.

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Today is Sir Mix-a-Lot's birthday, so I was asking, hey, you want to hear anything? We'll take care of it at the top of the hour, 5 o'clock, so it's coming, man. We're going to make it happen. Stay close. Doja Cat and the Weeknd right now on K-Win.

my God, Becky, look at her butt. It is so big. She looks like one of those rap guys' girlfriends. But, you know, who understands those rap guys? They only talk to her because she looks like a total prostitute, okay? I mean, her butt is just so